0: me, first of all, dopeness is what I like the most. Dopeness. People who want to make things as dope as possible.
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This is not high life music. 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The Zoe life. 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

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Let's record this song live. Live in Toronto. Live in Toronto.

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All you who are thirsty, come to the waters. And you who have no money, come, buy and eat. Come buy wine and milk without money and without cost. Why spend money on what is not bread, and your labor on what does not satisfy? Listen, listen to me and eat what is good, and you will delight in the riches of fare. Give ear and come to me. Listen that you may live. I will make an everlasting covenant with you. My faithful love promised to David. See, I have made him a witness to the peoples.

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Like we all are, he also was tempted. But he triumphed. And he has encouraged us to come to him, to receive mercy, to stand through time, to stand through life. Can you mention one area you need the mercy of the Lord to come upon? Just mention it. But then create an expectation. 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

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Can you break into thanksgiving? Can you thank Jesus? Can you thank Jesus? Can you thank Jesus? It says, my gratitude will not cease. My gratitude will not cease. My own gratitude will not cease. Will yours cease? I can't hear you. Will yours cease?

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Thanksgiving is so powerful. If you can just be grateful, there's nothing you can earn, nothing you can do to earn is love, is grace. So the least you can do is be grateful. The least you can do is be thankful. The least you can do is show gratitude. Thank him. Thank him for his goodness. Thank him for his love. Thank him for his grace. Bless the Lord, oh my soul. Bless the Lord, oh my soul. Just make sure you mean it from your heart. This few seconds, just thank Jesus from your heart. Think about where he brought you from. Think about your journey. Think about who you were before. Think about who you were before. Sometimes we suddenly forget. Sometimes we forget.

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Alright, people, what's good, what's popping, what's going on? Happy Sunday, people, happy weekend, how you guys doing? I hope that you guys are enjoying. I don't even know if to ask you guys are enjoying yourselves because this weather is not funny at all. But yeah, anyways, I hope that you guys went to church today, you're going to serve God, and yeah, all of that. I hope you guys are doing so very well because I am. I mean, I feel like you can hear it from my voice, and I'm excited to be here and to know, and you know, to make your weekend even better than it already is, because the weather has, you know, kind of slowed things down. The weather has kind of demotivated people and everything, but don't worry, this is the weekend vibes, and all we do here is, you know, turn up your vibe, you know, turn you up, because that's the way weekend is supposed to be. Don't you agree? Because I agree. Anyway, teacher baby girl, Idara, and you are welcome. You're very, very welcome to the show. And you know how we do it on Sundays here on the Weekend Vibe. We're counting down the top 10 biggest songs in the world for you. We're counting 5 from the Billboard charts and 5 on the Soundcheck charts. You know, because anyhow, no matter how where we go, no matter how far we go, we have to come back home, no matter what. But this week on the charts, I mean, you guys already know most of the songs are still there, dominating the top 5 on the Billboard and also on the turntable. And we have a new entry on the turntable this week, but do not worry, but we're playing everything for you guys. All right, so now let's get straight into the Billboard chart, and we'll start counting from number 5. And at number 5 we have Ariana Grande with Hate That I Made You Love Me. Do not go anywhere.

You Love Me by Ariana Grande off of a Petal album, and that song has come one spot down from last week, but anyways, it's still dominating the top five on the Billboard charts, and kudos to Ariana Grande right there. And yeah, that was at number five, Hate That I Made You Love Me. And now moving on to the number four spot, we have the king of country music, like we all know, Morgan Wallen with Been By Now. Stay tuned, people.

being by now by, like I said before, the king of country music, Morgan Wallen, and that song that's called What's For Up. I feel like the songs are just, you know, competing for, you know, kicking one person out of the particular position, you know, just staying there. But it's still the same songs that just, you know, reshuffling at the top five. And yeah, that was at number four, Morgan Wallen with Being By Now. And moving on to the number three song is, like I can see, Mrs. Taylor Swift Kills. Yeah, because she's a married woman now. And she's at number three with I Knew It, I Knew You.

Taylor Swift right there at number three with I Knew It, I Knew You. I'm sure that you guys are surprised. I mean, last week, the number two song that is currently at number two right now kicks Taylor Swift out of number three spot. And I'm like, wow. So there actually can be somebody, there actually is somebody that could beat Taylor Swift out of the top spots, right? That's crazy. But anyways, I was like, I knew you by Taylor Swift with the official soundtrack for the Toy Story 5 movie. And now moving on to number two song is, I'm sure you guys will be waiting to hear this one. I'm surprised as well, but the song is quite worth it, all right? And at number two, we have Stella Lefty with Bustin'. Back to-

I do like it when you're nice to me. And that was Taylor Lepley at number 2 with Busted. I see why, you know, this song has been on the chart for 23 weeks, but hardly was it ever at the top 5. And right now, I kind of understand why. See, sometimes you just have to let God do his thing, yeah? or let a song marinate. And, you know, just get the recognition that it deserves, because honestly this song has been existing for a very long time, but it just recently it was able to come out to the top 5 to the top 5 on the Billboard chart, and now it is at number 2. That is very, very, very impressive, honestly. But kudos to Stella Lepley right there. And that was number 2, Busted, by Stella Lepley. And now moving on to the number 1 song, people, drum roll. I'm sure you guys already know. This one is Choosing Texas with Ella Langley.

my gosh, Chosen Texas, right at number one by Ella Langley. And you guys, that was the top five on the Billboard chart. But right now, we'll be giving you notable mentions all the way from number 10 to number 6. And then we'll give a rundown of the songs we just played. That's number 1 to number 5. And right at number 10, we have Karol G with Jude Light and Rusowski with... Baby Wow. And at number 9, we have Ella Langley, that we just heard now, with Behave. Once upon a time, this song was dominating the top 5. And right now, and at number 8, we have Olivia Dean with Man I Need. At number 7, Olivia Dean again with So Easy to Fall in Love. At number 6, we have Dracula by Tame Impala and Jenny. And the 5 songs we just played for you right now on the show, at number 5 was Ariana Grande with Hate That I Made You Love Me. And at number 4, we have the king of all country music, Morgan Wallen, with Been By Now. At number 3, we had Taylor Swift with I Knew It, I Knew You. At number 2, we had Stella Lefty with Boston. And at number 1, the queen of country music indeed, with Choosing Texas. This song has spent for 7 weeks on the chart. And at no point has he ever gone down to the top 10, like from number 6 to 10, no. That's how strong this song is. Anyways, guys, that was the Billboard charts. And right now, we are going to have to come back home because no matter where you go, remember the road that will lead you home. Anyway, this is the Turntable Charts, people. And like I said before, we have a new song at the top 5. And you guys will just have to stick around and find out to know what song it is at. That is new on the top 5, all right? Right now, at number 5, we have Attention by Fall Out, which has come one spot down from number 4 last week. And this song has spent 4 weeks on the chart. Let's go.

Fella right there at number 5 on the turntable charts with Attention with an exclamation mark. So you guys will know that, yes, it is urgent. Anyway, that was Fella with Attention. And I feel like this song is very, what's the word to use? Very not like the normal Fella that we know. Because I feel like when it comes to Fella songs, it's usually very, you know, slow, calm, and nothing very loud and all. But even this song is not so loud, but yeah, it's quite different. But yeah, I feel like there's always room for experimenting. There's always room for versatility, and that is what Fella Shield is doing. I feel like that's what he's doing. But anyways, that was the song at number 5, Fella with Attention, which has gone one spot down from last week, and right now at number 4, surprisingly, because this one was at number 2 last week. At number 4, we have Ira Star featuring Zane with Heaven Baby.

Heaven Baby, right there. This song is almost like a lullaby, you guys. I told you guys, this song is such a lovely song. Like, I don't even know how to explain it, but yeah, it's such a lovely one. I'll start with featuring Zayn right there with Heaven Baby, off of this Stargirl album by Arista that she just released recently, and that was at number 4. But this song has come 2 spots down to number 4. Like I said, last week it was at number 2, but currently it's at number 4, sadly. Anyways, at number 3 is the song that I told you guys is new on the top 5, and this one is Black Bones with Big Performer. Stay tuned, people.

Okay, literally a big performer, because what? That was Blackburn with big performer at number three. I don't know. Should I say I have mixed feelings when it comes to Blackbones? Because sometimes he just takes me off guard. Like, I didn't expect this. I didn't expect the song to be that good when I first heard it. But yeah, big performer by Blackbones. You see why he was able to, you know, immediately came into the top five songs at number three. And I feel like in subsequent weeks to come, it will definitely get to number two, number one. Yeah, like that. Anyways, big performer by Blackbones has spent 2 weeks on the chart. And now moving on to the number two song, we have another song that's come one spot up from last week, because it was at number three last week and Heaven Baby was at number two. And this one is Shayi Vibes with GTA.

I do go check your one more you go. Can't even

GTA by Shady Vibes right at number 2. It's just sitting pretty there. And yeah, do I really have anything but to say about it? So I guess Shady Vibes, I'm not really I don't want to say I'm not a fan of Shady Vibes, but I listen to some of his music, but I do not really relate so much with his songs, but yeah, it's good. So I see why he's at number 2. Yeah. And now moving on to the number 1 spot. But before we move on to the number 1 song, let's move into our next segment, which is the movie review. I told you guys that I've not really watched a lot of movies this period because I have been concentrating so much on Harry Potter, the old Harry Potter, yeah, from 2001 up until 2011, I think. Yeah, whatever. But yeah, there are 8 parts to it, and I just finished it. So now I'll be focusing on the movies I'll be reviewing for you people. So, but yesterday I gave you guys some that I mentioned. I mentioned You Plus Me. I mentioned The Map That Leads to You, and I mentioned Red, White, and Royal Blue. But don't worry, next week we'll be talking about this one. So today I'm just gonna add more for you guys. And for my YouTube lovers, it's YouTube I'm going to mention for you guys today. So for YouTube, we have a movie that was just released on Omoni Oboli TV recently, 2 days ago. The name is Married for the Weekend, where I'm starring Omoni Oboli and Daniel Etemefiong on that one. It was released 2 days ago, and it already has 1.3 million views. I don't know what it is that Omoni really puts in a steel, but she really needs to share it for this other YouTube movie producers, because what? Anyways, it's a nice one. It's a nice movie. I don't know how to spoil it for you guys, so let me not give detailed information on it. So you guys should go watch it. Again, we'll talk about it next week. Another YouTube movie, this one is by Efe Rele's TV, and this one is Before Midnight, starring Efe Rele and Timini Egbuson. So you guys should go see that one. Maybe we'll talk about it next week, all right? And for other movies, I have The Last Sunrise and Past Lives. All of these are romance movies. So next week, you know, we'll focus on it properly, all right? And now let's get back to the chat. First, before I give you guys the number 1 song, I'm going to be giving you notable mentions from number 10 to number 6, like I did on the Billboard chart. And at number 10, we have Shady Vibes again with Back to You. At number 10, at number 9, we have Forgiveness by Asake. At number 8, we have Sleek by Victoria. So surprising. And you know what? The song keeps going down. It's so surprising how the song was dominating the number 1 spot for weeks, and all of a sudden now it's at number 8. I don't even understand how this thing worked, but yeah. At number 7, we have Asake with Gratitude. At number 6, we have Tea by Rema. Last week it was at number 5, but you know, we can't leave 2 songs at a particular number, and so it has come down and out of the top 5 songs on the turntable chart. And the song we just played for you on the show today, at number 5 we had Attention by Fola. At number 4 we have Heaven Baby by Arastar and Zane, which has come 2 spots down from where it was last, from the number 2 spots where it was last week. And at number 3 we have Big Performer by Black Bones. At number 2, we have GTA, the song we just played for you right now, GTA by Shady Vibes. And before we go, I just want to say thank you guys for staying tuned. I hope that you enjoyed yourself, because I did. Definitely, I did. I hope that you enjoyed all of the songs. And definitely, watch those movies, because next week, we are going to be talking about some of them, all right? So don't just watch the movie, all right? And yeah, we're going to talk about it. Thank you guys for listening. I still remain your heavy baby girl, Idara. And I forgot to mention before, what DJ IK is here with me. I remember yesterday I was telling you people that no, they trust man.
But yeah, he has tried to, you know, maybe prove himself worthy today. But yeah, anyways, Ike is not here, unfortunately, but definitely next week. In fact, this week we'll be on the Rush Hour show together from Monday to Thursday by 4 p.m. to 5 p.m. And the Weekend Vibes comes to you every Saturdays and Sundays by 6 p.m. to 7 p.m., where we count down the biggest songs in the world for you. We talk about movies and definitely all of the juice. See entertainment stories right here, and right now I'll be leaving you guys with the number one song, and this one is Be Home Before by Davido, Mayoko, and Fola off of the Oriade album. Thank you guys for listening once again, and I'll see you guys next week. Bye, guys.

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dressed up, my dear. She wanna know the cologne I wear. I like you is really what I hear. You make my ex look like a rough idea. If I touch right here, will your seats come closer? Think about it while the waiter comes over. Relationship, it needs both rowers. And I confess, I think you're so obsessed with me. And like it, it's too late to speak, I just type it. Three times.